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1: Good evening. You're traveling home with SBI on this 30th and final day of June 2026. Let's look at those evening temperatures. Star Valley tonight, Thane 69, Star Valley Ranch 66, Alpine 69, Afton 37 degrees, Bridger Valley, Lyman 64, Mountain View 64, Cameron Diamondville 64 degrees. And now the news.
2: NBC News Radio, I'm Scott Carr. The Supreme Court has rejected President Trump's effort to limit birthright citizenship. Trump had signed an executive order on his first day back in office that looked to restrict the right to children with at least one parent who is a citizen or has permanent legal status. In another decision, the High Court upheld Idaho's and West Virginia's bans on transgender athletes in girls and women's sports. Trump calls that decision a big win. The High Court also ruled in favor of a Republican-backed challenge to campaign finance rules that look to restrict money spent by candidates in coordination with their political party. A large heat dome is impacting millions this week in the eastern half of the U.S. The dome will expand and intensify by midweek. Cities including Philadelphia and New York and others could hit the triple digits. Director of Emergency Management in Chicago, Frank Velez, is telling those affected to take any and all actions to keep the temperature down inside homes.
3: If you do not have air conditioning, keep your shades drawn and blinds closed.
2: And warnings are coming from Chicago's mayor, Brandon Johnson.
4: This is the time to check in on our neighbors, especially elderly neighbors or those with disabilities or health challenges.
2: Forecasters say the heat dome could spark tropical storm development near the southern U.S. and the Atlantic and the Gulf. Star player for the L.A. Lakers, LeBron James, is moving on. ESPN reports James has told the team he'll play elsewhere next season. That news broke after reports the Golden State Warriors will pursue the NBA's all-time leading scorer when free agency begins this evening. Wall Street closed higher for the day, wrapping up a strong first half of 2026. Stocks rose, led by sharp gains in tech shares as investors remain upbeat about earnings and economic growth. The Dow notched another record high, gaining 136 points. The S&P 500 gained 58 points. The NASDAQ climbed 393 points. Scott Carr, NBC News Radio.
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6: Isn't
5: My
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5: Some wonderful cowboy poetry.
6: Absolutely.
5: And besides that,
6: you never know what's going to fall off.
5: Especially when the cowboys are celebrating America 250.
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8: The Detroit Lions have parted ways with Terrion Arnold. The DB was cut by the Lions just 5 days after his arrest on felony robbery and kidnapping charges. Arnold was granted bond yesterday by a Florida judge for $1 million. Detroit's baseball team kept the Yankees on the skids. The Tigers downing the Yanks 7-3, handing New York a fifth straight loss. The Yankees held only three hits, left fielder Cody Bellinger.
9: Just kind of a bad one today. Don't really have many other words to say other than the fact that, like, we just got to, you know, myself, we just, you know, got to come out with a little more energy and continue to play.
8: Also from baseball, the Dodgers are the first team in the majors to 55 wins. They down the A's 9-4. Shohei Ohtani had two hits, including a three-run homer. NBA free agency tips off tonight. Meanwhile, another huge trade yesterday saw two-time All-Star Ja Morant go from Memphis to Portland. And two World Cup matches were decided on penalty kicks. Morocco ousted the Netherlands, and Paraguay stunned four-time champion Germany. I'm Matt McCoy.
1: Taking a look at the weather tonight in Cameron Diamondville, down to 44. Clear skies Wednesday, partly cloudy, is 71 degrees. Right now in Cameron Diamondville, 64. tonight in Jackson Hole, should you be pulling the night shift down to 43 and clear. Wednesday, partly cloudy, 71 degrees. Right now in Jackson, 67 degrees. Bridger Valley tonight, down to 41 and clear. Wednesday, partly cloudy, 73. Bridger Valley tonight, Lyman, 64. Mountain View, 64 degrees. Star Valley tonight, temps dropping down to 44 and clear skies. And then Wednesday, partly cloudy and 71 degrees. Tonight in Star Valley, 69 for Alpine Thane. Star Valley Ranch at 66, Afton 67 degrees. Good evening. Travel home safe. Dan Dockstetter reporting.
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Scotty Berg, Dreams. Rob Erickson, we're into your 6 o'clock hour here at Southwest Wyoming's country leader, The Spur. We've got a lot of those hits coming your way with Travis Tritt, Chase Beckham, Cam, and this one from Blake Shelton. Let Him In Anyway. Hey.

0: Travis Tritt with that one. It's a great day to be alive.
1: In the Twin Liberty Valley area tonight, you can expect a low of 38 degrees. Tomorrow, high of 72, low of 43, 24% chance of rain, mostly cloudy. Thursday, high of 75, low of 45, 24% chance of scattered showers. Friday, high of 77, low of 46, partly cloudy. In the Star Valley area, you can expect a low of 36 tonight. Tomorrow, high of 70, low of 39, 24% chance of rain. Thursday, high of 73, low of 42, that same 24% chance hanging on. And Friday, high of 74, low of 42, you guessed it, mostly cloudy, 24% chance of rain.
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Before that, Megan Maroney, Beautiful Things, and Mitchell Tenpenny, Same Moon. Folks, SVI Day is coming up this Friday at the Thane Community Center. 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Up next, you got one from Brett Young. 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

That one from Flatland Cavalry. Never coming back. The Bears will be featured in a Hallmark movie this Christmas. The film is named Holiday Touchdown, A Bears Love Story. 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The extras must be willing to wear winter attire while filming during the daytime in July. 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

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Finishing off our evening ride tonight, we got Miranda Lambert, Kayla James, Rascal Flatts, Lone Star, A Thousand Horses, and now Josh Jardine, God's Country. This is Rob Erickson signing off. Thanks for riding with me.

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Yeah.

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1: Good morning. You're waking up with SBI. It's Newspaper Wednesday, a new edition of the Star Valley Independent out today. Page one, Alpine celebrates the new school with a ribbon cutting and the wall that heals, coming to Star Valley Vietnam Memorial. All the details on that on page one, plus the full parade schedule for the communities in the Star Valley area. Well, let's take a look at the temperatures at 6:30 going into the day. This is what we have. Bridger Valley, good morning to you. Lyman and Mountain View both at 40. Cameron Diamondville, 41. 40 degrees for our Jackson commuters. Safe travels in Star Valley. Alpine, 42. Afton, 42 degrees. And now the news at 6:30.
2: NBC News Radio, I'm Michael Kastner. Voters in Colorado handed U.S. Senator John Hickenlooper a win in Tuesday's Democratic Senate primary. He fended off a challenge from progressive state Senator Julie Gonzalez. Elsewhere, Democratic Socialist Melat Quiros unseated 15-term Democratic Congresswoman Diana DeJet for a Denver-based House seat, the third time a Democratic Socialist has scored an upset in a competitive House primary this cycle. The fate of U.S.-Iran talks for today in Qatar appears uncertain. More from Keir Simmons.
3: There appear to be no plans for a face-to-face meeting between the U.S. and Iran. President Trump saying these meetings this week will be perhaps important, perhaps not, quote, we'll find out, insisting that the U.S. is doing well and that Iran has pledged not to pursue a nuclear weapon.
2: President Trump posted on Truth Social that Iran had requested a meeting following the latest round of tit-for-tat attacks in the region. Iran's foreign ministry was quick to deny that any high-level talks were planned, but said it was sending a delegation to Doha to discuss the unfreezing of Iranian funds. The Supreme Court is striking down campaign finance rules that were challenged by Vice President J.D. Vance, Tammy Trujillo reports.
4: The longstanding rules put limits on how much a national political party committee can spend in coordination with individual candidates. Justices ruled 6-3 that the restrictions violate free speech rights under the Constitution's First Amendment, based on the theory that political spending is a form of speech. The Federal Election Commission under the Trump administration sided with the challengers.
2: And the public will have access to some of Anthropic's advanced AI models starting today. The company said Tuesday, the U.S. government is lifting export controls put in place over cybersecurity concerns. This involves Claude Fable 5 and Mythos 5. Michael Kastner, NBC News Radio.
1: Let's break for sports.
5: NBA free agency has tipped off and LeBron James is on the market. The 41-year-old leaving the Lakers after 8 seasons reports out that the Warriors, Heat, and Cavs are the most likely landing spots for James. Meanwhile, another trade-grabbing headlines. The Clippers reportedly are dealing Kawhi Leonard to the Raptors for 3 players in a series of first-round draft picks. Leonard heading back to Toronto where he won a title in 2019. Baseball, the struggles continue for the Yankees. The losing skid is 6 as they were bombed by Detroit 9-3. Yanks held only 4 hits. Designated hitter Ben Rice.
6: A lot of times individually, you know, we go through the ups and downs. Sometimes the downs last a little longer than we would like, and it just so happens that right now it's kind of like the whole team is, you know, kind of going through something all at once. So it just is what it is.
5: Tampa Bay won at 6 straight, beating the Royals. The Rays now lead the Yanks by 2.5 games in the AL East. And France, Mexico, and Norway all won World Cup matches, advancing to the round of 16. The U.S. meets Bosnia-Herzegovina tonight. I'm Matt McCoy.
1: Additional temperatures in the SBI area, Fairview 42, Bedford 41, The Barge 39, Fort Bridger 40, Big Piney 35 degrees, headed to Jackson through the Hoback 41 degrees. 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
2: Members of Charlie Kirk's family will travel to Utah next week to attend a court hearing for the man accused of killing the conservative activist. Rory O'Neill reports.
7: Charlie Kirk's widow, Erica, and his parents will be in 4th Judicial District Court in Provo, Utah, for a preliminary hearing next week in the murder trial of Tyler Robinson. Robinson is accused of shooting and killing Kirk last September during an event on the campus of Utah Valley University. Security at the courthouse will be extremely high for a hearing that is expected to last several days.
2: 16 children have been rescued from a home in southern Ohio where authorities say they were living in deplorable conditions. Ohio Attorney General Andy Wilson says authorities executed a search warrant in the village of Hamden yesterday and removed the youngsters, who range in age from 1 to 18 years old.
8: I spent a big portion of my career dedicated to prosecuting these types of cases. And I can tell you this, this is pure evil. What we saw down here today is pure evil.
2: Two of the children had to be flown to trauma centers. Four adults at the house are being charged with felony child endangerment. Dementia costs in the U.S. are expected to surpass $800 billion this year. Sarah Lee Kessler reports.
4: The Alzheimer's Association, in a new study, found that skyrocketing costs are falling mostly on unpaid caregivers. Family members bear three times the expense, not the government. Over 5 million Americans are living with dementia, and another five are caring for them without pay. The study also showed quality of life losses are the biggest driver of dementia's total burden.
2: The Mega Millions jackpot is rolling over again. There was no grand prize winner on Tuesday, so the next drawing on Friday will be worth at least $542 million. Michael Kastner, NBC News Radio.
1: Kemmer Diamondville today, partly cloudy skies, 72 degrees. Right now in Kemmer Diamondville, 41 degrees. Bridger Valley, partly cloudy, 74. Bridger Valley this hour, Lyman 40, Mountain View 40. Jackson Hole this hour, 40 degrees for our Jackson commuters. Later in the day, partly cloudy is 72 degrees. Star Valley forecast, partly cloudy, 71 degrees. This morning at 6:30, Star Valley. Thane 40, Star Valley Ranch 41, Alpine 43, and Afton 42 degrees. Good morning. This has been a news update just past 6:30 on this newspaper Wednesday. New edition of the Star Valley Independent out today. We'll see you at 7 a.m. for the weekday wake-up program. Dan Dockstetter reporting.
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11: Hi, everybody. I'm Russell Nimitz. Well, the Securing Agriculture's Workforce Act was introduced Tuesday in the House of Representatives, uniting a broad coalition of dairy, specialty crop, and farm and ranch groups behind the new attempted overhaul of the H-2A program. Now, supporters like House Agriculture Committee Chairman Glenn G.T. Thompson described the bill as a common-sense H-2A reform that would amend the Immigration and Nationality Act by expanding access to the program, controlling costs, and streamlining the H-2A worker process. If successful, Thompson says it would be the first H-2A workforce reforms in nearly 40 years.
12: This bill is years in the making, and its reforms are long overdue. You know, Congress has not updated the H-2A visa program since Ronald Reagan was president of the United States. And if you ask anyone who uses the program, they'll say that you can tell that.
11: Now, among the highlights, the legislation would allow workers to remain with the same employer for up to 350 days a year, making it a lot easier for egg operations, including year-round livestock operations, to use the H-2A program. It also permits staggered entry and exiting for workers to better match farm production needs. Other provisions would reduce federal fees for farmers and ranchers participating in the H-2A program itself. Washington Congressman and specialty crop farmer Dan Newhouse calls the new bill a win for America's farmers and ranchers.
12: This comprehensively reforms the H-2A program, from expanding access to controlling costs, streamlining the process, ensuring that farmers and producers have that necessary workforce in order to make their farms successful. So this is not going to benefit just specialty crop growers, although it will. But this truly will benefit farmers across the nation.
11: Now, the USDA's Economic Research Service says that agriculture employs an estimated 1 million immigrants, 40% of whom are estimated, though, to be unauthorized in the country. Now, you can read more about the new Securing Agriculture's Workforce Act by visiting us online at westernagnetwork.com or by checking us out on our Facebook page.
13: 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Well, U.S. farmers planted fewer corn acres and more soybeans this spring, according to Tuesday's latest USDA acreage report. Meanwhile, wheat plantings fell 6% to 42.7 million acres, while cotton acreage rose 6%. For the Western Ag Network, I'm Russell Nemitz.
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0: This is Dakota Livesay chronicling another true story taken from the 1800s, a time known to all as the Old West. During the times of military conflict, soldiers sometimes desert the army to go home to their families. But in the mid-1800s, with no military conflict, soldiers were still deserting the army. And these soldiers didn't go home.
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0: On the 1st of July in 1848, the Army in Northern California numbered 1,290 soldiers. Over the next 18 months, over half of these men deserted. During this time, so many sailors jumped ship that the Pacific Squadron's commander advised the Navy that, for the present and, I fear, for years to come, it will be impossible for the United States to maintain any naval establishment in California. Just what caused all of these desertions? Two words: gold fever. Gold had been discovered outside Sacramento, California. An Army private earned $6 a month, while men mining gold were taking $200 to $300 a day. A soldier who succumbed to the call of gold wrote, "A frenzy seized my soul. Piles of gold rose up before me at every step. Thousands of slaves bowed down to my beck and call. Myriads of fair virgins contended for my love. In short, I have a violent attack of gold fever." Lieutenant William Tecumseh Sherman, who incidentally had to work on the side as a surveyor in order to make ends meet, said, "None remain behind but we poor devils of officers who are restrained by honor." But the deserters were pursued. Lieutenant Sherman at one time single-handedly captured 18 deserters. However, more often than not, when soldiers were sent after deserters, the pursuers and the pursued all ended up in the gold fields. You've just heard another story from Old West Radio. I'm Dakota Livesay.
1: Bussin'.
2: 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Oh, no. Oh, no.
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6: Hey, you know what my grandfather says?
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13: In the span of 11 years, 115 people died in weightlifting accidents. In that same 11 years, only one person died from eating a donut. Make good choices.

0: It has been brought to my attention that I offended some of you. I'm truly sorry. I meant to offend all of you.
1: Well, John, I've covered many disasters for this network, but this is sure to... 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
8: Yeah. I'm like totally ready.
9: It does not matter how long you play the game of baseball, things still happen that have never happened before. Check this one out. A baseball oddity is happening as the Dodgers and A's play a three-game series in West Sacramento this week. Both teams have a player named Max Muncy. Well, that's happened before. That's not a big deal. We've had the player with the same name on both teams. But the similarities don't stop there this time. On Monday night, they both played third base, both Max Muncy's did. They both batted seventh in the lineup. They were also both born on the same day. You can't know. Not the same year, but they both have August 25th as their birthday. And they were both drafted by the A's. Then, of course, the older Max Muncy ended up going to the Dodgers. Yeah, this is happening. Max Muncy. Between the Dodgers and the A's. Both play third, both bat seventh, both born on August 25th. Baseball, man. Hey, good morning. It is the Weekday Wake Up. KDWI 105.3 FM, KMER 940 AM, Kemmer, Diamondville, Bridget Valley, Wyoming, and KRSV 98.7 FM, 1210 AM, Afton, Star Valley, Wyoming. Thanks for joining us on a Wednesday today. New sports, weather events, birthdays, and anniversaries on the way in the 8 o'clock hour today. At 8:35, I'll be speaking with Town of Alpine Mayor Eric Green. He'll be talking about their America 250 celebration, which begins tomorrow. It's Thursday, Friday, and Saturday in the Town of Alpine. Details with Mayor Green on the Weekday Wake Up. And expecting to hear from Reed Reisner today, candidate for U.S. Congress. And he's expected to give us a call about 8:45 this morning. And we'll hear about his candidacy for Congress, Reed Reisner, on the way this morning at 8:45. It's all part of the Weekday Wake Up with news from Dan next.
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19: The governor agrees with the Supreme Court. Good morning, Dan Dockstetter, First News Update. Governor Mark Gordon of Wyoming agrees with the Supreme Court ruling on high school sports participation. Gordon issued the following statement this week as the court upheld laws in West Virginia and Idaho. Gordon said, quote, "I welcome the United States Supreme Court ruling which upholds state legislation mandating that student athletes participate on sports teams aligned with their biological sex at birth as opposed to their gender identity." The comments of Wyoming Governor Mark Gordon. In nearby Colorado, a Democratic Socialist has been elected. Another Democratic Socialist has unseated an incumbent in a Democratic primary in the nation, this time in the Intermountain West. In Tuesday's elections in Colorado, Democratic Socialist Millet Quiroz unseated 15-term Democratic Representative Diane DeJette for a House seat. It's the third time a Democratic Socialist has scored an upset in a competitive House primary this election cycle, the latest in Colorado. In Utah, members of Charlie Kirk's family will be traveling to Provo next week to attend a court hearing for the man accused of killing the conservative activist, Roy O'Neill reports.
4: Charlie Kirk's widow, Erica, and his parents will be in 4th Judicial District Court in Provo, Utah, for a preliminary hearing next week in the murder trial of Tyler Robinson. Robinson is accused of shooting and killing Kirk last September during an event on the campus of Utah Valley University. Security at the courthouse will be extremely high for a hearing that is expected to last several days. I'm Rory O'Neill.
19: Now on to North Dakota. President Trump will be taking his new Air Force One on its maiden voyage today. Trump is flying out to North Dakota, the Badlands, for the dedication of the Theodore Roosevelt Presidential Library. He'll be flying there in the modified Boeing 747 that Qatar gave to the U.S. as a gift last year. Now more on the trip to North Dakota today for the dedication of the Theodore Roosevelt Presidential Library. Mark Mayfield has the details.
7: The president will join other dignitaries in Medora, where Roosevelt spent time ranching in the North Dakota Badlands. The 26th president of the United States protected roughly 230 million acres of public land, created the U.S. Forest Service, and established 5 national parks. The dedication comes as the U.S. celebrates its 250th anniversary. I'm Mark Mayfield.
19: First check of news on the weekday wake-up program, Dan Dockstetter reporting.
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9: 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Chime in with the phone number 307-203-4637. That's 203-4637. Dow, the Independence Day weekend is approaching closer and closer. And of course, America 250 this year. There is so much going on all across Lincoln County and every single community. Everybody doing something. And you may be wondering, well, I don't know what's happening. SVI has made it easier than ever to find out what's happening this weekend all across the county.
14: Pick up today's copy of the Independent, first of all. Makes it nice and easy. The middle, you can hang this puppy up if you wanted to. The middle feature is details on what each incorporated town in the valley is doing for America 250, what time it is, all that good stuff. On the front page, you've got the time for the parades that are all on Saturday. So Yeah, lots of ways to stay caught up, but just with the physical copy.
9: Yeah, just with the actual newspaper. So get your copy today. Everything is outlined there. 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
9: Absolutely. 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We're pretty stoked about it. The whole thing begins at 11 o'clock a.m. with the free horse rides, the free face painting, the free water gun zone. We're also going to have a dunk tank. And, Dal, I'm pretty excited, by the way, about our dunk tank lineup,
14: yeah,
9: which begins at 12 o'clock, high noon. You can start throwing the ball and getting people wet with the likes of the new AD, Kyle McClain, Dr. Morgan, Mayor Simpson, Robert King, just to name a few. I'm just going to go down some of the more on the list. Jake Rich, Rod Jensen. Who doesn't want to dunk Rod Jensen? Come on now.
14: Somebody does.
9: Somebody. Whitey, McKay Erickson, Dr. Oliver, Josh Jardine, Lane Parmenter. The old Mr. Parm. Principal Parm. He's going to get wet, baby. Officer Bassett. There's got to be a high school kid out there that wants to do nothing more than dunk Officer Bassett.
14: I went to school with Corey. I'm still scared of him, so I'm not going to. But somebody might.
9: Yeah. Mike Merritt. I mean, it's great list. Follow the SVI Day event on Facebook. I'll be posting all kinds of stuff there. But it all begins at 11 a.m. this Friday at the Thane Community Center. So with all that going on this weekend, there is one thing that we as Americans must be doing on the 4th of July. There's parades, there's softball tournaments, there's fireworks and rodeos, but there is one thing that every American must be doing on Saturday, and that's barbecue and a hamburger.
14: Yeah, you better be eating some kind of grilled meats
9: that's right,
14: on Saturday. Otherwise, what the heck are we even doing?
9: What have we done for the last 250 years to screw this up?
14: Yes.
9: Barbecue some meat.
14: The right to barbecue meat. You better do it.
9: What is your favorite barbecue side dish? That's our question today. If you're doing ribs or burgers or steaks or hot dogs or whatever it is, what do you have to go with it? Your favorite 4th of July barbecue side dish? Al just wants the meat. Doesn't care.
14: I'm good with that. We've done this a long time. Duke's like, I know what he's thinking.
9: Yeah. What else is there?
14: I'm going to throw in my first thought. I'm like, it's not just a sidekick. It's a main dish. Dutch oven taters, man. If you got somebody that's willing to do that, again, that's sort of a Western twist on the American classic, and that's where we are. So that's my answer.
9: A slice of watermelon. Oh, you can't beat that, man.
14: That's a great answer.
9: And you can get like the chunked up kind, but you got to have like
14: a
9: watermelon wedge with the seeds, by the way, so you can spit them out.
14: Yeah.
9: Can't get none of those seedless watermelons.
14: It is a great metaphor for America. Not every little bit is going to be perfect. You spit it out and you move on. Come on. I'm telling you, life lessons here. That's on the right. Weekday wake up.
9: 307-203-4637. Your favorite 4th of July barbecue side dish. What is it? Today's text and topic on the Weekday Wake Up.
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9: Take a look at the Wednesday weather forecast here at 7:20 on the Weekday Wake Up and through the Independence Day weekend. 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Let's start in southern Lincoln County today. Kemmer and Diamondville, a 30% chance of afternoon thunderstorms developing today. Otherwise, some sunshine with highs near 72 degrees today in Kemmer, Diamondville. 30% chance of thunderstorms again tomorrow afternoon with highs near 74. Partly cloudy on Friday at 74 degrees, and then sunshine on the 4th of July with highs near 82 degrees. Mostly sunny and 83 on Sunday as well in Kemmer and Diamondville. For the Star Valley forecast today, also a 20 to 25% chance of an afternoon thunderstorm today. High temperatures around 70 degrees, partly cloudy, and 72 tomorrow in Star Valley's forecast. Partly cloudy Friday, got a 20% chance of an afternoon thunderstorm. High temperatures around 74 degrees on Friday. And the 4th of July on Saturday, sunshine with highs near 80 degrees. And on Sunday, mostly sunny, and 82 degrees for the high temperature on Sunday. Temperatures currently right now this morning in the county, first in Star Valley, up north in Alpine at 43 degrees. Looks like Thane, sitting at 40 degrees, with Afton reporting 39 this morning. In southern Lincoln County, Cokeville at 40, LaBarge at 41 degrees, and Kemmer Diamondville sitting at 42 degrees.
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9: Love it. My favorite part of the newspaper this week, my most very favoritest part, on the very, very top, is a kid falling off a sheep. And we had the, of course, the Acton Junior Rodeo last week, and you took some great photos, and one of our designers, Aubrey Taylor, did a cutout, put it up on top of this kid, mutton busted, and taking a big spill. Love it.
14: I like living in an area of the country and of the world where it's still fun to laugh at kids trying to ride sheep and falling into the dirt.
9: Isn't it, though?
14: That kind of sums it up. And if just now you went, oh, I don't know about that, you're maybe not in the right place. Because most everybody out there is like, yeah, that's awesome.
9: Yeah, they're fine. They're fine.
14: You can find a gallery online, svinews.com, by the way, if you want to see a bunch of those.
9: Absolutely. Alpine celebrating the charter school opening with a ribbon cutting. Wyoming Classical Academy Alpine prepares for the inaugural school year. See the details on the front page and the details for the Wall That Heals as soon as we get through the America 250. Bada bing, bada boom. Wall That Heals is at Star Valley Middle School, and the full schedule on the front page of today's Star Valley Independent. Inside the newspaper, election results for Lower Valley Energy's Board of Directors. Details on the crash that took place earlier this week that put a truck into the Snake River east of Alpine. And annual Search and Rescue Ranch Rodeo up and coming. Find the details along with the Afton Heritage Hall of Fame. And as you mentioned earlier, Dal, the two-page spread in this week's Star Valley Independent, the details for Afton, Thane, Star Valley Ranch, and Alpine America 250 celebrations, the two-page spread of this week. Star Valley Independent, get your copy on newsstands up and down the Star Valley floor. 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What is happening in sports headlines today?
14: Well, the favorites came away with wins in another edition of the World Cup knockout round. Norway took down Ivory Coast 2-1 from Arlington. France dominated Sweden 3-0 in Jersey. And Mexico used a home crowd advantage to blank Ecuador 2-0. Team USA will try and become the next country to advance to the round of 16. The Stars and Stripes square off against Bosnia from Santa Clara tonight. England faces Congo, the Democratic Republic of Congo from Atlanta. And Belgium battles Senegal in Seattle earlier in the day. Over to baseball, Julio Rodriguez had 3 hits and scored twice. Brian Wu took a shutout into the 7th inning, and the Seattle Mariners put together a 5-run 6th on Tuesday to beat the Los Angeles Angels 8-3. Also winning in the American League were the White Sox, Rangers, Tigers, Rays, and Astros. Jake Bowers went 3-for-4 with a homer, and Jackson Churio also went deep for the Milwaukee Brewers in a 7-2 victory over the Cincinnati Reds. The Phillies, Cardinals, Mets, Cubs, Marlins, and Diamondbacks also winning in the National League. And Cade Cavalli gave up 1 hit in 7 innings and had a career-high 13 strikeouts in the Washington Nationals 8-1 win over the Red Sox on Tuesday, snapping Boston's 5-game winning streak. One more winner from interleague play, the Dodgers tripled up the Athletics 9-3. The biggest transaction coming from day one of NBA free agency turned out to be a seismic trade. ESPN reports the Raptors reacquired Kawhi Leonard from the Clippers in exchange for a package including Brandon Ingram and several first-round picks. Leonard helped lead Toronto to a championship in 2019. Meanwhile, LeBron James confirmed he is leaving the Lakers. The 41-year-old thanked Los Angeles and is rumored to join Steph Curry in Golden State. However, one detail that might hit a snag on Tuesday when the Wizards expressed no interest in trading LeBron's former teammate Anthony Davis to the Warriors or anywhere else. It was a disappointing day for some Americans at Wimbledon on Tuesday. Serena Williams made her return to the court, but was bounced by Maya Joint in the pro opening round. Taylor Townsend was also knocked out after falling to Iga Swiatek. Meanwhile, Amanda Anisimova managed to take down Linda Gorczewska and Elena Rybakina, topped Lewis Benson. In men's singles, four-seeded Ben Shelton was upset by Otto Virtanen. Taylor Fritz shut down Dusan Lajovic, and Alexander Zverev beat Alexander Bloks. The NBA's premier regular season event will finish in the state of Indiana this coming season. The league announced Tuesday that the NBA Cup Championship game will be played at Butler's historic Hinkle Fieldhouse in Indianapolis on December 11th. This will mark the first time the Cup is held outside of Las Vegas. The Knicks took down the Spurs for the title in 2025. The NHL offseason reaching a significant milestone. Free agency begins on Wednesday. Unrestricted players are allowed to negotiate with any club, and teams can send offer sheets for restricted free agents. Penguins winger Anthony Mantha, Golden Knights defenseman Rasmus Andersson, and Panthers goalie Sergei Bobrovsky headline the weaker-than-usual class. Many franchises are opting to fill through trades, with dozens of deals already being completed going back to last week's draft. So Duke, again, a reminder, the World Cup tonight. The U.S. taking on Bosnia-Herzegovina. Go USA. We need them to win. Got to keep going on U.S. on America 250 week.
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3: Howdy, folks. 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
9: 7:32, back into the text and topic for the day today. What is your favorite 4th of July barbecue side dish? That's the question today. When you're out grilling or doing whatever it is you'll be doing on the 4th of July, what's your must-have side dish? 307-203-4637. Here's some of the new responses coming in this morning. Baked beans, said one listener today. Another listener saying broccoli salad. So many America 250 choices. I need to hire a personal secretary for scheduling. Yeah, we got you covered there. Just go check it out all online. Let's see some of the other responses. Corn on the cob. Tater salad, said a listener. Dutch oven potatoes cooked with Dr. Pepper in them. Huh. Frog eye salad, said one listener. Grilled zucchini and grilled squash, said another listener this morning. Love it. Keep them coming in. Your must-have side dish or your favorite side dish on the 4th of July barbecue. 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
8: 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Find the information in this week's paper. 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
1: 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Have a couple of names on the list for today, including Kadeen Andrews. Happy birthday today, Kadeen. Stacy Horsley has a birthday today. Mitchell Wolfley celebrating a birthday today. Happy birthday, Mitch. And also an anniversary, Todd and Ashley Larson celebrating an anniversary today. Todd and Ashley, congrats to you guys. Happy anniversary today. Kadeen, Stacy, Mitchell, happy birthday. Todd and Ashley, happy anniversary. Text 307-203-4637 to add to the birthday and anniversary list.
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1: 7:37 is your time this morning, live on SVI Radio, Swift 98, and the Spurs. Still to come in the next 20 minutes of this 7 o'clock hour, news, sports, and weather on the way. In the 8 o'clock hour this morning, we'll have a chance to catch up with Town of Alpine Mayor Eric Green. He'll be on the air to talk all things happening with America 250 in Alpine. Of course, they start tomorrow. It goes Thursday, Friday, and Saturday as they celebrate in Alpine. That's coming up at 8:35 this morning. At 8:45, I'll be expecting a call from Reed Raisner, candidate for U.S. Congress. At 8:45 this morning, we'll have a chance to talk to him about his bid for Congress and why he's running. Details on the way. Tomorrow, Town of Afton Administrator Violet Sanderson. She'll be on the air promoting this weekend's Freedom Festival in Afton Friday and Saturday. And also Wyoming Governor Mark Gordon will be on the air with me tomorrow. He was recently in Lincoln County, made a stop in Kemmer after being in the Oval Office with the president, making that big coal announcement recently. We'll talk about that, his trip to Kemmer, and also coming back to Lincoln County next week as he'll be in Star Valley for the opening ceremony of the Wall That Heals. We'll talk about all that with Wyoming Governor Mark Gordon tomorrow at 8:45 on the Weekday Wake Up. No Weekday Wake Up on Friday. It's the Independence Day weekend. We'll have SVI Day, so we'll catch back up with you on Monday after SVI Day and the holiday. Let's take a look at what is happening this week across Lincoln County with the event calendar made possible by Silver Star. 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Find the details in today's Star Valley Independent. Pictures must be taken on Friday, Saturday, or Sunday. And pictures that you feel best depicts a day in the life in the Star Valley area. Get those submitted before Monday morning. And you can be featured in the Star Valley Independent at SVINews.com or even win some prizes. Details in today's Star Valley Independent. Also happening this Friday, a farmer's market at Triangle Park in Kemmer that goes from 4 to 7 p.m. Children's Patriotic Theater production at Kemmer Junior Senior High School. That's on Friday at 6 p.m. Free admission for that showing this upcoming Friday. And the Afton, the SVI days at the Thane Community Center on Friday all begins at 11 o'clock a.m. We'll have of course, basketball, softball, volleyball, and soccer. Kids water gun zone with a firefighter water fight at 2:30. dunk tank, free horse rides, face painting. That all takes place on Friday. And then all the America 250 celebrations. Hop online to SBI News at SBIKemmer.com. 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There's so much going on that there's no way I can fit it all in here. Town of Alpine at Marge Grover Memorial Park on Thursday, Friday, Saturday. 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Town of Thane at the Community Center on Friday and Saturday. And the Town of Afton Freedom Festival, downtown Afton Friday, Saturday. 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
1: The town of Afton welcomes America 250 Freedom Fest this Friday and Saturday. On Friday morning, the Elkhorn 5K walk run begins at 8 a.m. 3-on-3 basketball at 8 a.m. Star Valley Street Market with bounce houses and a live DJ and dance party is from noon to 8 on Friday. The Fish Scramble is Friday at 2. And the grand finale on Friday, the award-winning Flash Pants band celebrates the 80s from 8 to 10 p.m. On Saturday, Independence Day, the Afton Volunteer Fire Department Pancake Breakfast will be at 7:30 at the Afton Brolums. The Heritage Hall of Fame ceremony is at 10 a.m. and the Star Valley Street Market from 11 to 5 with the Main Street Parade at 3 p.m. Star Valley Search and Rescue Ranch Rodeo at 7, followed by fireworks. It's Afton's America 250 Freedom Festival this Friday and Saturday.
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7: Bicycle traffic getting the attention of a town council. Good morning, Dan Dockstetter. Second to news update. Bicycle traffic was a part of the Afton Town Council's June work session. The town is addressing the changes with bicycle traffic both in the community and at the municipal parks. The council recently approved an ordinance addressing e-bikes and electric scooters on the town sidewalks within the town. Over the town council has called for further review. Violet Sanderson, town administrator, said there's established regulations, but the town needed clear guidance for patrol officers on e-bikes and electric scooters. Changes in transportation. Statewide, Governor Mark Gordon of Wyoming agrees with a Supreme Court ruling on the high school sports participation programs. Gordon issued the following statement this week as the court upheld laws in West Virginia and Idaho. Governor Gordon said, quote, "I welcome the United States Supreme Court ruling which upholds state legislation mandating that student athletes participate on sports teams aligned with their biological sex at birth, as opposed to their gender identity." Comments from Wyoming Governor Mark Gordon. Meanwhile, in nearby Colorado, a Democratic Socialist has been elected. Another Democratic Socialist has unseated an incumbent in a Democratic primary in the nation, this time in the Intermountain West. In Tuesday's elections in Colorado, Democratic Socialist Millette Carras unseated 15-term Democratic Representative Diane Jett for a House seat. It's the third time a Democratic Socialist had scored an upset in the competitive House primaries in this election section, in this election cycle, that latest election in Colorado in the Intermountain West. In Utah, members of Charlie Kirk's family will be traveling to Provo next week to attend a court hearing for the man accused of killing the conservative activist, Roy O'Neill reports.
8: Charlie Kirk's widow, Erica, and his parents will be in 4th Judicial District Court in Provo, Utah, for a preliminary hearing next week in the murder trial of Tyler Robinson. Robinson is accused of shooting and killing Kirk last September during an event on the campus of Utah Valley University. Security at the courthouse will be extremely high for a hearing that is expected to last several days. I'm Rory O'Neill.
7: Now on to North Dakota. President Trump will be taking his new Air Force One on its maiden voyage today. Trump is flying out to the North Dakota Badlands for the dedication of the Theodore Roosevelt Presidential Library. He'll be flying there in the modified Boeing 747 Qatar gave to the U.S. as a gift last year. Now more on that trip to North Dakota today for the dedication of the Theodore Roosevelt Presidential Library. Mark Mayfield has the story.
9: The president will join other dignitaries in Medora, where Roosevelt spent time ranching in the North Dakota Badlands. The 26th president of the United States protected roughly 230 million acres of public land, created the U.S. Forest Service, and established five national parks. The dedication comes as the U.S. celebrates its 250th anniversary. I'm Mark Mayfield.
7: Second news update on the Weekday Wake-Up program, Dan Dockstetter reporting.
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1: 7:48 is your time this morning on the SVI Radio Network. 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Favorite side dish for the 4th of July barbecue. This one made me laugh. This one says America. As a side dish, cheddar-infused brats, said that listener this morning. Yeah, I love it. I want a side dish. I want more meat, and let's just put cheese in it just for fun. Let's do that. 307-203-4637. What is your favorite side dish for the 4th of July barbecue? Today's text-in topic here on the Weekday Wake Up.
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1: 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For the Kemmer Diamondville forecast, looking at a 30% chance of afternoon thunderstorms developing today. Otherwise, some sunshine with high temperatures around 72 degrees this afternoon. Thunderstorm activity again tomorrow afternoon, high still up to about 74. Partly cloudy Friday at 74 degrees. And then 4th of July Saturday, blue skies, sunshine, 82 degrees for the high temperature, with sunshine on Sunday and 83 for the high in Kemmer Diamondville. Star Valley's forecast for today, 30% chance of afternoon thunderstorms developing once again. High temperatures around 71 degrees today. Mostly cloudy skies tomorrow with a high of 71. Still a 20% chance of some afternoon storms. Partly cloudy Friday, 74 degrees, and a 25% chance of an afternoon thunderstorm. Saturday, Independence Day in Star Valley, sunshine, blue skies, 80 degrees, and then mostly sunny on Sunday and 82 degrees. Temperatures currently right now this morning in Lincoln County, First North in Star Valley, 44 degrees in Alpine, Thane at 42 right now, Afton reporting 43 degrees, South into Cokeville, looks like the temperature is 42, LaBarge sitting at 44, and Kemmer Diamondville right now at 49 degrees.
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0: To get signed up, 307-203-4637. We will be broadcasting it live with the three-point shooting competition at 5:30, home run derby before the softball championship. And so we'll have that about 8:30. And if you'd like to put yourself in the running for the $100, shoot me a text. Let me know, 307-203-4637.
1: You're all in luck. I'm not going to enter. I'm going to let someone else win.
0: Okay.
1: So,
0: all right.
1: That's have nice at of you. It. Have at it.
0: That's why there's still a few slots. People are like, well, I'm not going to do it. Dal's just going to win.
1: Exactly. Yeah,
0: okay. So you're not.
1: It's not sporting. Well, I'm going to back out.
0: We do have the morning show intro where it says, I'm just here to hit dingers and have a good time.
1: Yeah, that's me.
0: Just here to hit dingers. What's going on in sports headlines today?
1: Well, the favorites came away with wins in another edition of the World Cup knockout round. Norway took down Ivory Coast 2-1 from Arlington. France dominated Sweden 3-0 in Jersey. And Mexico used a home crowd advantage to blank Ecuador 2-0. Team USA will try and become the next country to advance in the round of 16. The Stars and Stripes square off against Bosnia from Santa Clara in Wednesday's nightcap. England faces Congo from Atlanta, and Belgium battles Senegal in Seattle earlier in the day. Over to baseball, Julio Rodriguez had 3 hits and scored twice. Brian Wu took a shutout into the 7th inning, and the Seattle Mariners put together a 5-run 6th inning on Tuesday to beat the Los Angeles Angels 8-3. Also winning in the American League were the Astros, Rays, Tigers, Rangers, and the White Sox. Jake Bowers went 3-for-4 with a homer, and Jackson Churio also went deep in the Milwaukee Brewers' 7-2 victory over the Cincinnati Reds on Tuesday. Picking up wins in the National League were the Phillies, Cardinals, and Mets, as well as the Cubs, Marlins, and the Diamondbacks. And Cade Cavalli gave up 1 hit in 7 innings and had a career-high 13 strikeouts in the Washington Nationals' 8-1 win over the Red Sox, snapping Boston's 5-game winning streak. The Dodgers also winning yesterday in interleague play over the Athletics. The biggest transaction coming from day one of NBA free agency turned out to be a big trade. ESPN reports the Raptors reacquired Kawhi Leonard from the Clippers in exchange for a package including Brandon Ingram and several first-round picks. Leonard helped lead Toronto to a championship in 2019. Meanwhile, LeBron James confirmed he is leaving the Lakers. The 41-year-old thanked Los Angeles and is rumored to join Steph Curry in Golden State. However, one detail of that move hit a snag on Tuesday when the Wizards expressed no interest in trading LeBron's former teammate Anthony Davis to the Warriors or anywhere else. It was a disappointing day for some Americans at Wimbledon on Tuesday. Serena Williams made her return to the court but was bounced by Maya Joint in the opening round. Taylor Townsend was also knocked out after falling to Iga Swiatek. Meanwhile, Amanda Anisimova managed to take down Lena Gorcheska, and Elena Rybakina topped Lois Boysen. In men's singles, 4-seeded Ben Shelton was upset by Otto Virtanen. Taylor Fritz shut down Dusan Lucevic, and Alexander Zverev beat Alexander Bloks. The NBA's premier regular season event will finish in the state of Indiana this upcoming season. The league announced Tuesday that the NBA Cup Championship game will be played at Butler's historic Hinkle Fieldhouse in Indianapolis on December 11th. This will mark the first time the Cup Final is held outside of Las Vegas. The Knicks took down the Spurs for that title in 2025. The NHL offseason reaching a significant milestone. Free agency begins on Wednesday. Unrestricted players are allowed to negotiate with any club, and teams can send offer sheets for restricted free agents. Penguins winger Anthony Mantha, Golden Knights defenseman Rasmus Anderson, and Panthers goalie Sergei Bobrovsky headline the weaker-than-usual class. Many franchises opting to fill holes through trades, with dozens of deals already being completed going back to last week's draft. Duke, that's sports.
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2: 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Heading into the 4th of July weekend, what is your favorite barbecue side dish? For the 4th of July barbecue, what's your favorite must-have side dish? Dutch oven beans and a side of freedom, said a listener this morning. I love that. Nicely done. Good work. Another listener saying, maybe unpatriotic, but German potato salad. Yeah, it's fine. We won a war. Two of them, actually, so you could have German potato salad. It's fine. It really is fine. Baked beans, said a listener this morning. Let's see some of the other responses. Broccoli salad, corn on the cob, tater salad, Dutch oven potatoes cooked with Dr. Pepper in them, said one listener. Frog eye salad. Grilled zucchini and grilled squash. How about you? Your favorite 4th of July barbecue side dish. What is it? Today's text in topic on the weekday wake up, 307-203-4637.
3: Brian S. Hinckley said, he who kindles others must first himself grow. Enthusiasm is the greatest asset in the world. It beats money and power and influence. It is nothing more or less than faith in action. The Greek definition of this word, God in us, gives its clearest and loftiest meaning. Emerson said, every great and commanding movement in the annals of the world is the triumph of enthusiasm. Nothing great was ever achieved without it. Well, it has been in the qualities of favor, warmth, and persuasion. Opposition strengthens it. It flourishes in adversity and inspires to deeds of heroism and renown. In fact, it is an inspiration for all great things. If enthusiasm gets out of control or is misdirected, it may result in fanaticism, bigotry, and intolerance. But when it is wedded and embedded to wisdom and guided by sound judgment, it is the most potent force in human achievement. The individual who has no enthusiasm for any cause or no favor for the work he is doing lives a colorless, flat, and unprofitable life. Enthusiasm is the greatest asset in the world. This is Ken Kazare on the Brighter Side.
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2: 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Sunshine all across Lincoln County right now this morning in Star Valley, Kemmer, Diamondville. And, of course, full check of the weather forecast on the way. Could see a little more rain later in the day with some thunderstorm activity developing. But the 4th of July weekend looking mighty, mighty fine. Details with the weather forecast on the way. Of course, sports with Dal, news with Dan. I'll have the events, birthdays, and anniversaries. Also here in this 8 o'clock hour this morning, I'll be touching base with Town of Alpine Mayor Eric Green this morning. Mayor Green will be on the air today to tell us all things happening with their America 250 celebration in the town of Alpine. Of course, they start tomorrow, go Thursday, Friday, and Saturday for Alpine. Mayor Green with the details. We'll also be expecting a phone call from Reed Reisner. He's a candidate for U.S. Congress. He'll tell us why he's running for Congress and about his campaign. Reed Reisner on the way at about 8:45 this morning here on the Weekday Wake Up. Right now, let's take a look at on this day in history, happening today Back in the day, on the 1st of July, 1847, the first adhesive postage stamps went on sale today. On this day in 1903, the very first Tour de France bike race began today. The very first one in 1903. Today in 1971, the 26th Amendment was ratified and became part of the U.S. Constitution, while in 1979, Sony introduced the Walkman, a portable cassette player. Minds were blown across the world. You mean I can just put in my cassette tape and listen wherever I want? It was a revolutionary in 1979. The Walkman, portable cassette player. That's it. Let's take a look at on this day in Wyoming history. It was today in 1919. Wyoming State Prohibition Act went into effect today in 1919. That's a check of on this day in history. News headlines with Dan Dockstetter on the way next.
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21: Stocks are opening up lower this morning. Good morning, Dan Dockstetter. Third and final check of news focused on business. Wall Street opening up lower, and it comes as chip makers have come under pressure with Micron and Sandisk seeing plunges in their stocks. NVIDIA and Broadcom have also fallen at the opening bell just moments ago. All three major averages were in the red. Consumer confidence edged higher in June. The Conference Board reported its headline confidence index rose about 0.6 of a point from May's downward revised reading. The board's chief economist said falling oil prices provided some relief to consumer inflation in June. Anthropic, the public will have access to some of Anthropic's advanced AI models starting today, Mark Mayfield explains.
22: The company said on Tuesday the U.S. government is lifting export controls put in place over cybersecurity concerns. The move by the Department of Commerce to end its block on Claude Fable 5 and Mythos 5 comes after the artificial intelligence company installed new safeguards to address vulnerabilities. I'm Mark Mayfield.
21: Ford Motor Company is recalling over 741,000 vehicles due to a park system issue that could cause the vehicle to roll away. U.S. National Highways Traffic Safety Agency says the recall is for certain Ford Expeditions, Explorers, and F-150 trucks, along with the Lincoln Aviator and Navigator. All of this for model years 2018 to 2021 for that Ford recall. The July 4th weekend means fireworks, picnics, and patriotism. It also can mean some major discounts for shoppers. Let's go to this report.
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6: This is financial advisor Kyle Terry from Edward Jones, bringing you the daily financial market report. U.S. equities closed higher on Tuesday with the tech-heavy NASDAQ leading the gains after a sharp sell-off last week. More broadly, the S&P 500 closed the quarter higher by about 15%, and underneath the surface, the technology sector has led the way higher, up an impressive 31% over the quarter, followed by the industrial sector, up nearly 15%. However, more recently, over the last month, we have seen a bit of rotation, with tech and AI-driven sectors down for the month, while areas like healthcare, industrials, and financials have moved higher. In our view, this rotation into more cyclical parts of the market could have legs, especially if oil prices continue to head toward levels prior to the Iran war, and if the U.S. labor market and economic growth continue to remain resilient. Yesterday, U.S. equities closed higher. The Dow closed up 136 points, or 0.26%, at 52,319. The NASDAQ closed up 394 points, or 1.52%, at 26,214. And the S&P 500 closed up 59 points, or 0.79%, at 7,499. 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If you would like additional information, please contact me at 307-885-3161. Daily commentary is also located on our website at edwardjones.com.
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2: Rolling through a Wednesday. It's now 8:12 on a sunny 1st of July morning. 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Duke and Dow with you in studio this morning. Chime in with the phone number 307-203-4637. That's 203-4637. Dow, plenty to do this weekend across Lincoln County with America 250 celebrations beginning tomorrow in some places and, of course, running all the way through the weekend. If you're feeling a little overwhelmed or maybe you feel a little lost and unsure of when everything is and what takes place when and where, we have you covered. It is easier than ever to find out what's happening in Lincoln County this weekend.
8: Yeah, you can go to svinews.com and it has the events tab there. You can go to svicamera.com and check it out there. All the details. If you're sitting there, not even sitting there, if you're actually even like driving around going, I'd like to do stuff, but I don't know when it is or where it is or how long it lasts. You know, that's what these are for. We got you covered, as Duke just said. We've also got you covered in this week's edition of the Star Valley Independent out today. And there's a full big spread with an eagle and the stars and stripes behind it. And it's got all the details for the incorporated towns, what's going on for America 250, and some more information on the wall that heals, which is coming next week. It's all in there.
2: Absolutely. So check out the Star Valley Independent and go to SVI News and SVIKemmer.com. to find out what is happening for America 250 this weekend. Of course, you and I will be at SVI Day this Friday in the town of Thane as we raise some money to help us cover some of the travel expenses to Alaska to broadcast the Star Valley football game in Soldotna this August. I have had so many people this week ask me, so are they really going to shave Dal's head?
8: You've had people ask.
2: I've had people ask. Are you
8: no
2: really?
8: No one has asked me.
2: No
8: anything.
2: One said anything to you, huh?
8: No, maybe they're scared of me. I don't know.
2: Are you really going to shave Dal's head? I'm like, absolutely.
8: Yes. I guess I've had a couple people internally Like, be like, are you really going to do that? I look at it this way. If we hit our goal, like the number we're trying to hit for the, it's a no-brainer for me. Shave it off, man. That's, that is.
9: I love it so much.
8: I am like, I guess I'm old school. I'm like, you're going to give me this much money to do that? That's going to grow. Yeah, shave it off. Do it.
9: I think it's.
8: So yeah, I'm hoping we hit our number. And like I said, I think it's a small price to pay and it'll cool me off for the fourth.
9: Yeah, that's true. That's true. So barber Daniel White from the Chop Shop, he'll be the one doing it. So it's not going to be just a hack job.
8: Yeah, thank
9: goodness. So at least there's that.
8: Hack job. I do want to say children maybe need to be a little warned. I've got some business going on under my hair up on my scalp. So yeah, if kids are like, yay. And they go, oh my gosh, what happened?
9: I have some scar lines.
8: Yeah. There. I was in a pretty major accident back in the day and they've had to reopen it since, that was a few years after. It's been a long time.
9: I'll be honest. You've talked about the scar. I've never seen it. I'm kind of look personally. Okay. I'm kind of look. We're gonna have to do some close ups and we're gonna
8: Duke's like come look at the freak show.
9: You'll do some instant replays on the broadcast.
8: Well, it's been covered up a long time. Maybe it's not as I'm sure it's gotten better. Anyway, so just FYI, some doctor's handiwork is under there, but. Like I said, small price to pay. Yeah.
9: Well, it's just part of the events happening on SVI Day this upcoming Friday. It all begins at 11 o'clock a.m. at the Thane Community Center. We're going to have, of course, as we've talked about, the 3-on-3 basketball and soccer, grass volleyball, softball tournaments with the championships all broadcast live on SVI Media. We've added the 3-point shooting competition and the home run derby, still taking signups for those.
8: That's going to be fun.
9: I'm looking really forward to that. Text me here at the studio at 307-203-4637. If you want to do the 3-point or home run derby, we'll have the dunk tank. We'll have free face painting for the kids. We're going to have free horse rides for the kids and a free water gun zone. We'll have some water guns there, or you can bring your own, get in a water gun fight within the designated area. Yes. And do your best to ward off the Thane Volunteer Fire Department, because they're going to show up with their hoses.
8: Good luck.
9: And
8: I've seen what they can do. Good luck. but it'll be fun. They'll do it in a fun way.
9: Oh, of course. So that'll be at 2:30 is when the fire department water fight will take place. We have a dunk tank, and as we mentioned, we're doing this to raise some funds. We'll have a 50-50 raffle. Western Wyoming Timber Services has donated a bunch of wood, firewood, so we'll raffle that off as well. Cedar Creek Grill will be there for lunch or dinner. SVI will have some other concessions, including snow cones, snacks, drinks, hot dogs, and some other things like that. So, Dal, 11 a.m., that's when it starts. People ask me when it gets over. I don't know. It gets over when the softball championship is concluded,
8: When it gets over.
9: I'm not expecting it to be early. Well, softball championship will be under the lights. So make it a day and an evening with us. Good time. SVI Day this Friday at the Thane Community Center. So with all that in mind, of course, we have all the 4th of July events going on this weekend. And amongst all those, you might find yourself eating a burger from your own grill or a steak or ribs or whatever it may be. What is your favorite 4th of July barbecue side dish? That's our question today.
8: What goes along with that grilled meat? That's what we're asking. We've had a lot of fun responses.
9: Well, listeners saying Mrs. Lewis's tomato, cucumber, sweet onion salad. Not just anybody's tomato, cucumber, and sweet onion salad. It's got to be Mrs. Lewis's.
8: I'll tell you, if it's Mrs. Davis, you just throw that right in the garbage.
9: That's right. We're not putting up with none of Mrs. Davis's stuff.
8: Someone out there's like, hey, I make a fine salad.
9: Yeah. Baked beans has been sent a couple of times. Dutch oven beans and potato. Oh, this one was good. Dutch oven beans with a side of freedom, said one listener this morning.
8: That is a great answer. Non-British beans.
9: Yeah. Grilled zucchini and squash, frog eyes salad, Dutch oven potatoes, corn on the cob, all good stuff. 307-203-4637, your favorite 4th of July side dish. What is it? Today's text and topic, 203-4637.
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15: 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Got something to say? 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
9: At 8:21 this morning, it is the Weekday Wake Up as we take a look at your weather forecast for today and through the Independence Day weekend. 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Potential afternoon showers and thunderstorms in Kemmer and Diamondville today. About a 30% chance, with highs climbing up to 72 degrees. Much more respectable than that 50s we had earlier in this weekend. Looks like tomorrow, thunderstorms develop in the afternoon as well. High temperatures near 74 tomorrow. Friday in southern Lincoln County, partly cloudy in 74. And Independence Day Saturday, sunshine at 82 degrees. With mostly sunny skies and 83 degrees on Sunday in Kemmer-Diamondville. In Star Valley's forecast today, expect partly cloudy skies, 20% chance of a late-day shower, maybe a thunderstorm, highs near 71 degrees today. Mostly cloudy tomorrow with a 20% chance of showers developing in the afternoon. Highs tomorrow again near 71 degrees. On Friday, partly cloudy, 20% chance of rain with a high near 74. Those showers would be in the afternoon, evening. And then for the 4th of July on Saturday, blue skies, sunshine, 80 degrees on the 4th of July Saturday in Star Valley, with sunshine on Sunday as well at 82 degrees. Taking a look at some current temperatures across Lincoln County right now this morning. First, looks like in Alpine at 47 degrees, Thane at 48, Afton sitting at 47, and then in Cokeville, 48 degrees. LaBarge at 48 degrees, and Kemmer-Diamondville right now sitting at 55 degrees.
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9: 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The town of Afton welcomes America 250 Freedom Fest this Friday and Saturday. On Friday morning, the Elkhorn 5K walk run begins at 8 a.m. 3-on-3 basketball at 8 a.m. Star Valley Street Market with bounce houses and a live DJ and dance party is from noon to 8 on Friday. The Fish Scramble is Friday at 2, and the grand finale on Friday, the award-winning Flash Pants band celebrates the 80s from 8 to 10 p.m. On Saturday, Independence Day, the Afton Volunteer Fire Department pancake breakfast will be at 7:30 at the Afton Brolums. The Heritage Hall of Fame ceremony is at 10 a.m. and the Star Valley Street Market from 11 to 5 with the Main Street Parade at 3 p.m. Star Valley Search and Rescue Ranch Rodeo at 7, followed by fireworks. It's Afton's America 250 Freedom Festival this Friday and Saturday.
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9: Sports with Dal. 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
9: Absolutely. Alpine celebrating the charter school opening with a ribbon cutting as Wyoming Classical Academy Alpine prepares for the inaugural school year. Find the details after that ribbon cutting that took place last week. It's on the front page of today's Star Valley Independent. And then, of course, if there's not enough going on with the Independence Day weekend, the wall that heals is nipping on the heels of your summer schedule here in July, 9th through the 12th, next week at Star Valley Middle School. Get all the details on what's happening, when and where and how for the wall that heals next week with the event timeline and the story on the front page of today's Star Valley Independent. And then, of course, the two-page feature inside this week's newspaper, America 250 and Afton Thane, Star Valley Ranch, Alpine, the Incorporated Communities, what they have going on for their 4th of July weekend plans and holiday schedule in a two-page poster inside this week's Star Valley Independent. Stop by and get your copy of the newspaper on newsstands up and down the Star Valley floor. 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
8: The favorites came away with wins in another edition of the World Cup knockout round. Norway took down Ivory Coast 2-1 from Arlington. France dominated Sweden 3-0 in Jersey. And Mexico used a home crowd advantage to blank Ecuador 2-0. Team USA will try and become the next country to advance to the round of 16. The Stars and Stripes score off against Bosnia from Santa Clara on Wednesday night. England faces Congo from Atlanta, and Belgium battles Senegal in Seattle earlier in the day. Over to baseball, Julio Rodriguez had 3 hits and scored twice. Brian Wu took a shutout into the 7th inning, and the Seattle Mariners put together a 5-run 6th on Tuesday night to beat the Los Angeles Angels 8-3. Other winners in the American League were the White Sox, Rangers, Tigers, Rays, and the Astros. Jake Bowers went 3-for-4 with a homer, and Jackson Chourio also went deep in the Milwaukee Brewers' 7-2 victory over the Cincinnati Reds on Tuesday. Also picking up wins in the National League were the Diamondbacks, Marlins, and Cubs, as well as the Mets, Cardinals, and the Phillies. Cade Cavalli gave up 1 hit in 7 innings and had a career-high 13 strikeouts in the Washington Nationals' 8-1 victory over the Red Sox, snapping Boston's 5-game winning streak. One other winner of the Dodgers tripling up the Athletics 9-3 in interleague play. A big transaction to start the NBA free agency as a trade taking place. ESPN reports the Raptors reacquired Kawhi Leonard from the Clippers in exchange for a package including Brandon Ingram and several first-round picks. Leonard helped Toronto to a championship in 2019. Meanwhile, LeBron James confirmed he is leaving the Lakers. The 41-year-old thanked Los Angeles and is rumored to join Steph Curry and Golden State. However, one detail of that move hit a snag on Tuesday when the Wizards expressed no interest in trading LeBron's former teammate Anthony Davis to the Warriors or anywhere else. was a disappointing day for some Americans at Wimbledon on Tuesday. Serena Williams made her return to the court but was bounced by Maya Joint in the opening round. Taylor Townsend was also knocked out after falling to Iga Swiatek. Meanwhile, Amanda Anisimova managed to take down Lena Gorcheska and Elena Rybakina, top Lois Boysen. In men's singles, four-seeded Ben Shelton was upsetted by Otto Vertinen. Taylor Fritz shut down Dusan Lajovic, and Alexander Zverev beat Alexander Bloks in the Battle of Alexanders. The NBA premier regular season event will finish in the state of Indiana this upcoming season. The league announced Tuesday that the NBA Cup Championship game will be played at historic Butler's Hinkle Fieldhouse in Indianapolis on December 11th. This will mark the first time the Cup Final is held outside of Las Vegas. And the NHL offseason reaching a significant milestone. Free agency begins today. Unrestricted players are allowed to negotiate with any club, and teams can send offer sheets for restricted free agents. Penguins winger Anthony Mantha, Golden Knights defenseman Rasmus Anderson, and Panthers goalie Sergei Bobrovsky headline the weaker-than-usual class. Many franchises opting to fill holes through trades, with dozens of deals already being completed going back to last week's draft. Again, a reminder, Duke, the night game tonight, we're into July. It's America 250. You might as well just start celebrating early. You can already feel the electricity out there. And the Stars and Stripes taking on Bosnia tonight in the World Cup. So,
9: flip
8: that on.
9: If USA wins tonight, would it be the farthest they've ever advanced in the World Cup? Is that?
8: I don't think so. I think in 1930 they placed third.
9: Okay.
8: I think.
9: But it's been a while since.
8: Oh, yeah. I mean, yeah. 1930. Yeah, it's been a while since. They're having a great run, and this is a great team. So, yeah, get on board and watch them play.
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5: Hello, this is Pastor Richard Hartman of Grace Baptist Church in Kenmore with a thought from the Word, looking at God's government. The best government will be God's rule. And in Revelation 19, we actually have the Battle of Armageddon, where Jesus comes back, and verse 15 says, from his mouth comes a sharp sword with which to strike down the nations, and he will rule them with a rod of iron. He will tread the winepress of the fury of the wrath of God of the Almighty. In the end of the chapter, just his word spoken wipes out the armies. He has to rule with a rod of iron. Why is that? Because of human nature. Jeremiah says, our heart is deceitful above all things and desperately wicked. And a lot of people want to think, well, if we just have a good enough government, everybody will do what's right. No, because number one, the people running the government aren't perfect, and the people under the government aren't perfect either. And Jesus will literally have to set up a rule where he enforces justice and righteousness and peace. Because if we look at the history of the world, mainly it's a history of wars. But Jesus will bring in perfect righteousness and peace and justice. But he will have to do so with a rod of iron.
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9: Wrapping up the text-in topic at 8:33 this morning, your favorite 4th of July barbecue side dish, fresh berries with real whipped cream, said one listener just a moment ago this morning. Appreciate that. We've had all kinds of great responses today. As a side dish, cheddar-infused brats, said one listener this morning. Mrs. Lewis's tomato, cucumber, and sweet onion salad, baked beans, potato salad, Dutch oven beans, and potatoes, grilled zucchini and squash. All kinds of great answers this morning. Appreciate it. 307-203-4637.
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9: 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Celebrating a birthday today on the very first day of July, Kadeen Andrews. Happy birthday, Kadeen. Stacy Horsley with a birthday today. Stacy, happy birthday. Mitchell Wolfley also celebrating today. Happy birthday, Mitch. And happy anniversary today to Todd and Ashley Larson, celebrating today. Congratulations, Todd and Ashley. Kadeen, Stacy, Mitchell, happy birthday. Todd and Ashley, happy anniversary.
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23: 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Martin's Cove, an important pioneer history location for the Church of Jesus Christ of Latter-day Saints, is undergoing an important change in stewardship. Find the information in this week's paper. 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
26: 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Simply put, Billy refused to travel with, meet with, or dine alone with a woman other than his wife. 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
9: 8:40 is your time this morning, live on Swift 98 and The Spur. Unable to get in touch with my guest this morning. I do expect to still have on the way here in just a few moments, Reed Raisner, candidate for U.S. Congress. We'll see if he's able to give me a call here in about 4 or 5 minutes this morning is when I had scheduled for Reed Raisner. So that's on the way in just a few. Town of Hatchet Administrator Violet Sanderson will join me tomorrow morning. She'll be promoting this weekend's Freedom Festival in the town of Afton. And also Wyoming Governor Mark Gordon will be on the air with me tomorrow discussing the recent federal announcement on coal. He was part of that announcement from the Oval Office in the White House a couple of weeks ago. Right after that, made a stop in Kemmer. So we'll talk about the announcement in D.C. and also the stop in Kemmer shortly after. He'll be back in Lincoln County, the governor will. Next week, he'll be here for the opening ceremonies of the Wall That Heals in Star Valley at Star Valley Middle School next week. So we'll talk about all that with Governor Mark Gordon tomorrow on the Weekday Wake Up. No Weekday Wake Up on Friday. Of course, we'll have SVI Day Friday, and then the Independence Day holiday, so no Weekday Wake Up this upcoming Friday. Speaking of SVI Day, Thane Community Center, this Friday, July 3rd, it's in conjunction with the Town of Thane's America 250 celebration. The event begins at 11 a.m. Proceeds raised will help SVI cover travel expenses to Alaska so we can broadcast the Star Valley Braves season opening football game this upcoming in August. SVI Day includes 3-on-3 basketball, soccer, grass volleyball, softball tournaments. The championship game for each sport will be broadcast live on SVI Media, along with the three-point shooting competition and the home run derby. There still are openings for the three-point shooting contest and the home run derby. The winner receives winner in each receives $100. To sign up, text me here at the studio, 203-4637. If you'd like to be in the three-point competition, the home run derby, or even both, first come, first serve. Text me at 307-203-4637. And we'll get you on the list. We'll have a dunk tank, free face painting, free horse rides, and a free water gun zone. The water fight against the Thane Fire Department will be at 2:30 on Friday afternoon. Bring your own water gun or use one of ours. That all takes place there at the Thane Softball Diamonds. We'll have a 50-50 raffle as well going on. We've had a bag of wood that's been donated by Western Wyoming Timber Services. That will be raffled off. Cedar Creek Grill will be on site for lunch and dinner. SVI will also be selling additional concessions like hot dogs, snow cones, snacks, and drinks. And if enough money is raised, if we're able to get to where we need to get in order to get those plane tickets to go to Soldotna, Alaska, we'll have Dal's head shaved. We will shave the hair, all of it, and shine things up on top of that old noggin of his. Daniel White, barber at the Chop Shop, will do the honors. We'll do it live during the softball championship games Friday night. So help us out, and there's the incentive. You can watch the game, and we get Dal's head shaved. Win-win. Lucky's Place going to be there on Friday, too. They'll be there at 11 o'clock. They'll have a couple of dogs that they have up for adoption from Lucky's Place, so you can go see those guys. For more details, follow the SVI Day event on Facebook. Thank you to the town of Thane for all their help and support. Star Valley High School football and volleyball teams and the Star Valley Soccer Club for their help organizing the sporting event. Really appreciate them taking the lead on some of these things. And so the town of Thane, Councilman Jill Heward and Rebecca Hutchinson, the clerk, Mayor Devin Simpson, everybody helping out to make this all happen. So thank you very, very much. SVI Day this upcoming Friday, day after tomorrow, begins at 11 and will continue through the afternoon and into the evening with the championship games at night broadcast live on SVI Media. Follow the SVI Day event on Facebook. We'll have all the details and updates right there for it as well. It's all part of the weekday wake-up this morning on Swift 98 and the Spur. 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All those details can be found at SVINews.com, at SVIKemmer.com, and in today's edition of the Star Valley Independent. 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
7: Good day to you all. I hope today is the best day ever for you. Think back for a moment. What are the determining factors for deciding if the day is, has been, or will be a good one, or one that goes down the drain? It could be a day when we are, figuratively, hung on a cross by folks who want what they want, whether you do or not. Or maybe because they don't want what you want, regardless. That's what happened to Jesus. Even so, Jesus went willingly to a death that was considered so horrible that it would cause people to not do things that might result in their execution. But Jesus did so because of his love for all humanity and for all time. And you know, don't you, that would, by definition, include you. 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I'm Reverend Steve Bibb, pastor at Star Valley United Church in Thane. 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
9: 8:46 this morning, live on Swift 98 and The Spur. Joining me live over the phone this morning is Reed Raisner. He is running for Congress in the state of Wyoming for the U.S. House of Representatives. Reed, good morning. How are you doing today?
19: Doing good. Good morning, and thank you for having me.
9: Absolutely. Appreciate you taking some time to chat with us about your campaign. And I guess the first question we always ask and that you probably get out of the gate right at the very beginning is, why did you decide to run for Congress in Wyoming?
19: Well, Wyoming needs some help. Our veterans need some help, and our business community certainly needs some help. And I hope I can bring my business expertise to Congress, get some term limits for the American people, and a balanced budget amendment. Those are some of the most important things, and help Wyoming and stop the high attrition rate of our youth leaving the state. So is what we see is career politicians who've been in office for 10, 15 years, like my opponent, China Chuck, been there since he was 25 years old, never had a real job in his life. And it's time that we put some actual business people in there that know what the hell they're doing and can get this done for not only America, but the Wyoming people.
9: Reed, tell us more about your background. You mentioned business, of course. What have you done up to this point?
19: Yeah, for sure. So, you know, out of high school, I owned Wyoming Glass in Casper, Wyoming. We were a statewide glazing company for commercial, automotive, and residential glass. And I sold that in 2009 when I was 25, and then I went to college. And now I own Omnivest Financial. We're an independent RIA, and we help investors and veterans with their financial planning and investments. I have a real estate holding company and some software development stuff going on. My entire life, I've signed both sides of the check, and I don't think anyone else in this race can say that. We're employing people. We're creating jobs, we're creating opportunities here in Wyoming. And one of the really frustrating things that we see happening is our kids leaving this state because we don't have good, high-paying jobs, and we keep saying no to good businesses coming into Wyoming. And it's a frustration across the board. When we see skyrocketing electric bills, we're seeing a drought and less water because these data centers are coming into Wyoming. And, you know, Chuck Gray, I call him China Chuck, voted for tax elimination and tax breaks for data centers on March 1st. Now he's coming out against data centers. You don't get to have it both ways. You've got to have some sort of moral compass in your life, and he has none. We need some business people that can go in and get a deal done, get something done for Wyoming, and actually bring it home for our kids and our future here, right here in the state.
9: Reed Reisner, candidate for Congress from the state of Wyoming. Reed, you mentioned, of course, industry and business. The mineral industry continues to be a big talking, a big focus, and maybe seeing a resurgence in the coal industry. What do you see that you bring to the table when it comes to energy production and natural resources in the state of Wyoming?
19: Yeah, we want to expand those energy leases for coal, oil, and gas in the state while also exploring our nuclear options. We have a ton of uranium, and right now we're importing all of that from out of the country, where Fremont County and even north of Natrona County here, we have an abundance of uranium mining that we've done for decades and decades. But getting those permits out of the BLM and the Department of Interior is paramount, and making sure that those permits are accessible. So putting timelines on that, if I apply or anyone applies for a mining or an exploration permit on those BLM lands, they have 90 days to approve it. Otherwise, it's automatically approved. And I want to see legislation get passed that actually streamlines that, so our business owners have some confidence in those bottom line numbers, and they're not sitting on permits for 5 and 10 years waiting for them to be approved so they can start extracting those minerals. On top of that, I've introduced the Reisner Better Land Management Policy, I call it, that is going to renegotiate that mineral split with the federal government. Currently, Wyoming keeps 48% of all the royalties produced off of federal lands in the state of Wyoming. When we look at other states, some of them are getting 90% of those mineral royalties. They're very energy-rich states, just like Wyoming. And it just takes one member of Congress to introduce legislation, I can't believe this hasn't been done before, to raise Wyoming's mineral royalty split with those BLM lands and those managed lands to 90%. We get to keep our lands, public lands, stay in public hands, but we get to keep the lion's share of that money. And that is $1 billion annually today. That doesn't include future contracts as we expand our coal, oil, and gas industries and rare earth. $1 billion today. So if you want to talk about eliminating property taxes for seniors and veterans, this is how you do it. You bring home $1 billion annually, and I'll be the only member of Congress in all of Wyoming's history to ever actually get that done and get $1 billion annually back to the state of Wyoming. It'll be a phenomenal thing that will last for generations. It's in perpetuity. And our kids and our grandkids will have that forever and ever coming back to the state as long as we continue to release those mineral permits and those land permits. Our ranchers get to continue grazing on those lands. I get to continue hunting. You get to continue hunting and fishing and hiking on those lands. And it's a win-win-win for everybody, keeping those lands in public hands while returning $1 billion annually back to the state.
9: Reed, this question kind of goes hand in hand with that, but you mentioned a few times how we're seeing the younger generations leave Wyoming, not able to come back to the cowboy state. Do you see that as a way to reverse that trend?
19: Yeah, we're going to reverse it. So listen, we don't have to lower housing prices. We have to offer better job opportunities. And when you look at the median incomes of families in Wyoming, we're trailing 10 and 15% behind the national average. So making sure that we're a business-friendly state again, you know, Wyoming is known for being the most business-friendly state. I'll tell you what, these past 4 years, we've elected a Secretary of State to be head of business and industry in this state, has gutted the business industry and completely restricted us. So it's hard to grow in this state right now. We're going to get this back on track. We're going to have some champions on the outside looking for great business opportunities, more refineries coming into Wyoming, building right here in Wyoming, coal-fired power plants, refineries, building high-paying jobs for Wyomingites right here in the state. And when that happens, our kiddos are not only going to be able to return back to Wyoming, they're going to be able to afford a house, have a family, and continue our legacy and our heritage in the state. But their kids are also going to have the same opportunity to have high-paying, great jobs right here in the state of Wyoming. Then they'll be able to afford homes. They'll be able to raise their families and continue on our heritage and legacy the same way. But we've got to make some changes. And I'll tell you what, there's only one guy in this race who signed both sides of the check, is business-friendly, and wants to see Wyoming not only grow in the business industry, but also provide high-paying jobs to the current job market and our future job markets.
9: Reed Reisner, candidate for U.S. Congress from the state of Wyoming. Reed, this is a crowded field, 10 candidates running for this one seat. What do you feel separates you from everyone else?

0: Wyoming is going to be in trouble time and time again. So let's get over the hump here. It might be a 10-person race, but really there's only one or two of us that are even polling above 20% right now. So it's a two-man race. China Chuck can't make it to Congress. He gave 56 business licenses to Communist China in 2025 alone. He sold Wyoming out to China, and he's given data centers tax breaks in his vote on March 1st, 2021. And that is why your electric bills are raising, because we're shouldering the weight of those tax breaks as the taxpayers. They're not producing energy, and they're not producing anything for Wyoming because of his voting record. And while he talks about his voting record, I just fire back and I tell everyone exactly what his voting record is. The wind turbine expansion, 6,000 acres, 60-year leases on those. I'll be dead before those wind turbine leases expire, and a lot of Wyoming will. Our kids and our grandkids will have to deal with the problems that China Chuck Gray has handed us. He can't be allowed in Congress, I'll tell you that.
1: 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Reed, thank you so much for your time. If someone wants to learn more about you, how do they do that?
0: Go to reedraisner.com, R-E-I-D-R-A-S-N-E-R.com. 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I almost brought it to Wyoming. And get a hold of me. I'm in Casper one or two days a week, but I travel the state thoroughly. We've gone over 30,000 miles so far just this year getting around the state of Wyoming. So come see me if you see me in town. Don't be a stranger. We're almost there. We're 45 days away from the election. Get out and vote for Reed Raisner for U.S. Congress.
1: 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Reed, thanks so much for your time. We appreciate it.
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4: Join us as we celebrate 250 years of freedom and courage, telling the stories of heroes, battles, and moments that shaped the birth of the United States and Wyoming's unique place in American history. These are America's stories. Behind every great man stands a great woman. But Martha Washington didn't stand behind anyone. She stood beside George Washington. Through 8 years of revolution and 8 years of presidency, proving that America's success required wisdom and courage from both of them. During the Revolutionary War, Martha spent every winter at military camps from Valley Forge to Morristown, bringing comfort to suffering soldiers. She organized women to sew clothes, prepare food, and tended wounded patriots. Soldiers called her Lady Washington and found hope in her gentle strength. At Valley Forge's darkest hour, Martha arrived with supplies and determination. She established a field kitchen, organized medical care, and personally visited dying soldiers. Her presence reminded men why they were fighting, for wives, mothers, and daughters who deserved freedom. As First Lady, Martha established protocols that balanced Republican simplicity with necessary dignity. She hosted dinners where political rivals found common ground and created traditions.

0: That still guide White House entertaining. Martha Washington proved that the American Revolution succeeded because women and men sacrificed together. Honor the heritage. Celebrate the legacy. These are America's stories.
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2: 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Martin's Cove, an important pioneer history location for the Church of Jesus Christ of Latter-day Saints, is undergoing an important change in stewardship. Find the information in this week's paper. 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

0: Jesus, we can continue to celebrate the unique gifts God has given to our native lands and to each of us as individuals. But the story we tell is not of the greatness of our nation, nor of our town, nor of ourselves. It is of the singularly exceptional seed who came back from the dead when they cut him down so that he could give us life, unasked, unearned, and by human measures, impossible.
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4: 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July 27th through the 29th at the Alpine Town Hall, bring by your spotted knapweed between 8 a.m. and 3 p.m. each day. 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The Do Not Miss Fireworks Show in Star Valley this 4th of July takes place at Kodiak Mountain Resort in Afton. The show is computerized in time to patriotic music videos with a tribute to the Star Spangled Banner to start the show. 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
3: 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The Fish Scramble is Friday at 2. And the grand finale on Friday, the award-winning Flash Pants band celebrates the 80s from 8 to 10 p.m. On Saturday, Independence Day, the Apton Volunteer Fire Department Pancake Breakfast will be at 7:30 at the Apton Brolums. The Heritage Hall of Fame ceremony is at 10 a.m. and the Star Valley Street Market from 11 to 5 with the Main Street Parade at 3 p.m. Star Valley Search and Rescue Ranch Rodeo at 7, followed by fireworks. It's Apton's America 250 Freedom Festival this Friday and Saturday.
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1: Good day, news, sports, and weather on this Wednesday. Newspaper Wednesday, a new edition of the Star Valley Independent out this first day of July, 2026. And now the news.
2: NBC News Radio, I'm Michael Kastner. President Trump is indicating plans to use Congress to end birthright citizenship. More from Mark Mayfield.
3: The president floated the idea in a Truth Social post on Tuesday after the Supreme Court ruled 6-3 against his executive order to restrict the policy. Trump wrote, "The Supreme Court upheld birthright citizenship, which is too bad for our country, but we can easily make it up in Congress through legislation." He also said lawmakers should start the process today to end birthright citizenship, calling it expensive and unfair to our country.
2: An incumbent senator has defeated a progressive challenger in Colorado. Senator John Hickenlooper has secured a victory in Colorado's Democratic Senate primary after voters in that state hit the polls yesterday. He fended off a challenge from progressive state senator Julie Gonzalez. U.S. Special Envoy Steve Witkoff and President Trump's son-in-law Jared Kushner are in Qatar for peace negotiations with Iran, but they won't be speaking with the Iranians. Nick Harper reports that instead they're meeting with Pakistani and Qatari mediators.
4: So far, Iran is very much taking a hands-off approach and saying that it will not engage in direct negotiations, and that's why we've got the Qataris as the mediators in between. But of course, that in itself will slow up any real progress that they hope to achieve during these 60 days.
2: 16 children have been rescued from a home in southern Ohio where authorities say they were living in deplorable conditions. Authorities raided a home in the town of Hamden on Tuesday and removed all 16 in various medical conditions. Ohio Attorney General Andy Wilson.
5: Several of the children are in serious condition. Two of the children had to be care flighted to level one trauma centers because of the nature of the injuries. And it's very, very serious, obviously.
2: Michael Kastner, NBC News Radio.
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1: In today's Star Valley Independent,
2: Jonah Manu competed at the Adidas Track Nationals this past weekend, where he brought home some hardware. In addition, see how you can vote for area athletes that the USA Today believes helped define Wyoming athletics in this week's sports section of the newspaper. Recaps and details from town councils from Afton, Alpine, and Thane also in this week's newspaper. Got something to say? 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
4: NBA free agency has tipped off and LeBron James is on the market. The 41-year-old leaving the Lakers after eight seasons reports out that the Warriors, Heat, and Cavs are the most likely landing spots for James. Meanwhile, another trade-grabbing headlines. The Clippers reportedly are dealing Kawhi Leonard to the Raptors for three players in a series of first-round draft picks. Leonard heading back to Toronto where he won a title in 2019. Baseball, the struggles continue for the Yankees. The losing skid is six as they were bombed by Detroit 9-3. Yanks held only four hits. Designated hitter Ben Rice.
5: A lot of times individually, you know, we go through the ups and downs. Sometimes the downs last a little longer than we would like, and it just so happens that right now it's kind of like the whole team is, you know, kind of going through something all at once. So it just is what it is.
4: Tampa Bay won at six straight, beating the Royals. The Rays now lead the Yanks by 2.5 games in the AL East. And France, Mexico, and Norway all won World Cup matches, advancing to the round of 16. The U.S. meets Bosnia-Herzegovina tonight. I'm Matt McCoy.
3: Let's look at weather now. Tonight in Bridger Valley, down to 46 and partly cloudy skies. Thursday, cloudy and 77 degrees for Bridger Valley. Kemmer, Diamondville tonight, down to 48, partly cloudy. Thursday, cloudy and 74 degrees. Pulling a night shift in Jackson, you're all the way down to 46 and clear. Thursday, cloudy and 72 degrees. Star Valley forecast tonight down to 48 and partly cloudy. Thursday cloudy and 72 degrees. 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

0: Happy birthday, America. It's America's 250th birthday weekend. I'm Big Steve Kelly on Retro Country USA. And we celebrate America every week, but this week especially so. 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
1: Hello, this is Pastor Richard Hartman of Grace Baptist Church in Cameron with a thought from the Word looking at God's government. The best government will be God's rule. And in Revelation 19, we actually have the Battle of Armageddon, where Jesus comes back, and verse 15 says, from his mouth comes a sharp sword with which to strike down the nations, and he will rule them with a rod of iron. He will tread the winepress of the fury of the wrath of God the Almighty. In the end of the chapter, just his word spoken wipes out the armies. He has to rule with a rod of iron. Why is that? Because of human nature. Jeremiah says, our heart is deceitful above all things and desperately wicked. And a lot of people want to think, well, if we just have a good enough government, everybody will do what's right. No, because number one, the people running the government aren't perfect, and the people under the government aren't perfect either. And Jesus will literally have to set up a rule where he enforces justice and righteousness and peace. Because if we look at the history of the world, mainly it's a history of wars. But Jesus will bring in perfect righteousness and peace and justice. But he will have to do so with a rod of iron.
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Kings and Queens, that's Matt Carney. Welcome to the afternoon show here on this first day of July, a Wednesday afternoon. Lisa Hillier with you here on Spur Country, playing all country hits all afternoon long, including Dustin Lynch with Easy to Love, Strangers by Maddie and Tay, and When My Ship Comes In by Clint Black. Then in the middle of the 1 o'clock hour, we'll hear Be Her by Ella Langley, Julie Ann by Tanner Clark, and Rewind by Rascal Flatts. Just a few of the great country songs coming up in this hour. Speaking of great music, here's Paying For It by Levi Hummon featuring Walker Hayes.

0: Hi, this is John Ritter. Come join me this Sunday as we celebrate 250 years of independence. And for Shaboozy, his mom and dad are the American dream.
1: Honestly, I think that may be the word he said the most is the American dream. And he was just talking about coming to a place where there's opportunity for those that work hard.
0: 4th of July weekend. I'll see you then.
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3: 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Find the information in this week's paper. 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

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For country weather. Sunshine and clouds mix today. Highs in the low 70s. A chance of rain showers. Overnight lows in the 40s. Thursday, more of the same with mid-70s. The high, mostly cloudy and a chance of rain. And we'll do it again on Friday with high temperatures in the mid-70s. Saturday and Sunday looks really nice for your 4th of July plans. Sunshine and highs in the low to mid-80s through the weekend.

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I dare you. Rascal Flatts and the Jonas Brothers starting off our 2 o'clock playlist. Now 5 minutes inside of the second hour of today's afternoon show. John Party's Boots Off coming up in the first part of this hour, as well as Jagertown's That Girl. We've got Clay Walker with The Chain of Love. And in the middle of the hour, we'll hear Ella Langley's Choosin' Texas, Chris Young with Gettin' You Home, and Eric Pesley with Young Forever. Right now, Presley and Taylor singing This Phone here on The Spur.

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Goodbye Summer by Daniel Bradbury, starting off our 3 o'clock playlist. Russell Dickerson coming up this hour with Worth Your While. We've also got Michael Ray's Get to You, The Keeper of the Stars, a great throwback with Tracy Byrd. In the middle of our 3 o'clock playlist, Sleepless in a Hotel Room by Luke Combs, My Old Man by Zach Brown Band, Keep Them Kisses Coming. That, of course, Craig Campbell in the middle of the hour. Ryan Trotty is up next with Thank You for Breaking My Heart.

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1: Spur Country Weather.
0: All right, today they are looking for low 70s in the highs and overnight lows in the mid-40s with rain showers and mostly cloudy conditions. Thursday, still a chance of rain showers and mostly cloudy. Highs will be in the mid-70s on Thursday. Friday, mid-70s for the high, partly cloudy, overnight lows in the 40s. And the weekend, Saturday and Sunday forecast, sunshine and mid-80s. Beautiful weather for the 4th of July.

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6: Will Dal Erickson's head be shaved this Friday during SVI Day in Thane? 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

0: The town of Afton welcomes America 250 Freedom Fest this Friday and Saturday. On Friday morning, the Elkhorn 5K walk run begins at 8 a.m. 3-on-3 basketball at 8 a.m. Star Valley Street Market with bounce houses and a live DJ and dance party is from noon to 8 on Friday. The Fish Scramble is Friday at 2. And the grand finale on Friday, the award-winning Flash Pants Band celebrates the 80s from 8 to 10 p.m. On Saturday, Independence Day, the Afton Volunteer Fire Department Pancake Breakfast will be at 7:30 at the Afton Brolums. The Heritage Hall of Fame ceremony is at 10 a.m. and the Star Valley Street Market from 11 to 5 with the Main Street Parade at 3 p.m. Star Valley Search and Rescue Ranch Rodeo at 7, followed by fireworks. It's Afton's America 250 Freedom Festival this Friday and Saturday.
1: 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But can it be trusted? How did the Bible come to be? 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Again, that's July 23rd, 6 p.m., milk can dinner, 7 p.m. discussion on the origins and historical reliability of the Bible. Everyone is welcome, but seating is limited, so please RSVP at our website, www.BereanBibleAfton.com, if you plan to join us.
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0: 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The Vintage Car Show will start at 10 o'clock. 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
2: The town of Afton welcomes America 250 Freedom Fest this Friday and Saturday. On Friday morning, the Elkhorn 5K walk run begins at 8 a.m. 3-on-3 basketball at 8 a.m. Star Valley Street Market with bounce houses and a live DJ and dance party is from noon to 8 on Friday. The Fish Scramble is Friday at 2. And the grand finale on Friday, the award-winning Flash Pants band celebrates the 80s from 8 to 10 p.m. On Saturday, Independence Day, the Afton Volunteer Fire Department Pancake Breakfast will be at 7:30 at the Afton Brolums. The Heritage Hall of Fame ceremony is at 10 a.m. and the Star Valley Street Market from 11 to 5 with the Main Street Parade at 3 p.m. Star Valley Search and Rescue Ranch Rodeo at 7, followed by fireworks. It's Afton's America 250 Freedom Festival this Friday and Saturday.
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0: of the Church Ministries at New Orleans Baptist Theological Seminary answers these questions to show us the origins and historical reliability of the Bible. Again, that's July 23rd, 6 p.m., Melt Can Dinner, 7 p.m. discussion on the origins and historical reliability of the Bible. 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

How Did You Know by John Party. Hey, have a great rest of your afternoon. Stay safe, happy, and well. Join me tomorrow. I'll be back at 1 o'clock, and I hope you will be too. If he was a truck, it's Leah Bell Fazer coming up next here on The Spur.

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1: Good evening. You're traveling home with SBI on a Newspaper Wednesday, a new edition of the Star Valley Independent out on this first day of July 2026. Let's check those temperatures going into the evening hours. Star Valley, Alpine, and Afton both at 71 degrees. Coming out of Jackson Hole, 71 degrees. Cameron Diamondville, 69. Bridger Valley tonight, Lyman, 73. And Mountain View, 71 degrees. And now the news.
2: NBC News Radio, I'm Scott Carr. President Trump's in North Dakota, honoring a figure he says embodied the heart and soul of America. Trump's in the city of Medora for the dedication of the Theodore Roosevelt Presidential Library. Trump called the 26th president of the U.S. a true American hero, accompanied by several dignitaries, including Interior Secretary Doug Burgum, who previously served as the governor of North Dakota. Millions across the eastern U.S. are dealing with extreme heat. The most extreme temperatures so far are in the Great Lakes region, with parts of Wisconsin, Ohio, Michigan, and Illinois all being impacted. Elsewhere, temps in Washington and New York could possibly hit the triple digits. Forecasters say much of the East Coast will see dangerous heat levels on Thursday. The governor of New Jersey, Mikey Sherrills, issued warnings about the heat.
3: Governor Sherrills says the heat is not just uncomfortable, but severely dangerous.
4: It's the hottest stretch we've seen in over 14 years, and it's the number one, extreme heat's the number one weather-related killer in America. More than hurricanes, more than floods, more than extreme cold combined.
3: She is urging people in New Jersey to stay indoors and check in on their neighbors. Sherrill also said the state is working with local towns and counties to coordinate cooling centers across New Jersey. I'm Lizzie Radabali.
2: The U.S. hits the pitch tonight as it begins the knockout stage of the World Cup, taking on Bosnia-Herzegovina in Santa Clara, California tonight. England defeated the Democratic Republic of the Congo earlier in Atlanta with two goals from star Harry Kane. Now Belgium and Senegal are facing off in Seattle. A New York Times and Siena poll says Republicans are holding the edge in the battle for the U.S. Senate, despite Democrats remaining competitive in six key Senate battlegrounds. Democrats lead the Senate race in North Carolina and Maine. Republicans hold a slim lead over Democrats in Iowa, Alaska, and Ohio. Democrats would have to net four seats to take control of the upper chamber this fall. Scott Carr, NBC News Radio.
1: A lot happening in Thane this weekend. We'll hear from Mayor Devin Simpson in just a moment. Stay with us. You're traveling home with SBI.
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0: 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May God bless you and keep you until we meet again.
1: Continuing now with news as you travel home, let's go to a conversation that SBI had with Thane Mayor Devin Simpson this morning. A lot going on this weekend, of course, SBI Day as well. Let's go to that conversation. Mayor Simpson, you're working with SBI and much more going into the big Independence Day celebration.
2: No, the thank you goes out to you. We're super excited to have you guys. When you guys reached out to us, we thought couldn't think of a better fitting way to celebrate the 250th with this amazing day that's going to happen on Friday. We're super excited as a town.
3: Absolutely. So, of course, SBI has everything taking place on Friday with the things at the park and concessions and all of it going on Friday. So let's talk about the 4th of July day itself and what's happening in the town of Thane. Start off with that 5K fun run Saturday morning.
2: Yeah, Sunrise Engineering sponsoring our 5K fun run. It's open to everybody. It's bright and early at 6 o'clock in the morning. We don't require registration. We just invite everyone to come run, get their exercise in, and then as soon as you get done running, we invite you over to our annual fireman's breakfast there at 7 o'clock to 8:30 in the morning right there at the park. We can't appreciate our firemen enough. Mid Valley Fire and Thane Fire Department, they just do a tremendous job. They are the backbone of our community and provide such a good service to all of us. And this is an opportunity we have to thank them for their service and to enjoy a wonderful morning, a flag raising ceremony, and celebrate our freedom and our country, of this country that we have. So it's a great, great event there.
3: Absolutely. Fireman breakfast, 7 to 8:30 a.m. in Thane. And then, of course, after that, the historic Town of Thane 4th of July parade.
2: Yeah, you know, I couldn't be more excited for this year's parade. I highly anticipate that this will probably be our biggest parade ever, both in participants in the parade with floats and different things there, the local businesses and communities and just individuals too. But I also anticipate we'll probably be the largest crowd that we'll ever have in the town of Thane as well. So such a wonderful opportunity. We always have to remember our firemen do an amazing job of making sure we all stay cool on that day. But for those who do not want to stay cool, maybe there's that water-free zone from Osmond Street to Dana Street on both sides of the road there. But just the parade is such a fun experience, such a unique experience that we get to put on as a town to have that many people come. It's just overwhelming to see the support and love that people have to the town of Thane.
1: And you can get all the details on that parade and much more in this week's Star Valley Independent Thane. Of course, one of the traditional big parades in Star Valley. Let's take a look at the weather forecast for Star Valley tonight, going down to about 70 degrees and, let's put it all the way down to 60 degrees almost. And cloudy skies Thursday, cloudy and 72 degrees. Actually, I think those temps are going to drop possibly down to 50. We'll keep track of it, though, but that's kind of the way it looks. Jackson Hole tonight down to 46 and clear. Thursday, 35% chance of rain and thunderstorms, 72 degrees. Kemmer Diamondville this evening down to 49. Clear skies Thursday, cloudy, 73 degrees. Bridger Valley tonight down to about 51 and clear. Thursday, partly cloudy, 76 degrees. So temps cooling off in the evening hours. Plan accordingly if you're going to be out camping. But, of course, there's a lot going on for Independence Day. Check the latest edition of the Star Valley Independent. All the activities, all the events going on there in the latest edition of the Star Valley Independent. Good evening. Travel home safely. Dan Dockstetter reporting. Once again, those temperatures tonight, this is how it looks going into the evening hours. Right now, Star Valley, Alpine 71, Afton 71 degrees, Jackson 70, Kemmer Diamondville 69, Bridger Valley, Lyman 73, Mountain View 71 degrees. Good evening.
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0: Rascal Flatts there. Summer nights. Rob Erickson, we've entered your 5 o'clock hour, and you know what that means. It's our evening ride through Spur Country, where we keep all your country favorites. We've got Alan Jackson heading your way, Caitlin Baker, Robbie Robinson, and this one from Blake Shelton, Let Him In Anyway.
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3: The town of Afton welcomes America 250 Freedom Fest this Friday and Saturday. 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The Fish Scramble is Friday at 2. 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It's Afton's America 250 Freedom Festival this Friday and Saturday.
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7: 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That's 988. Someone will listen. Someone will care. And if firearms are part of your home, store them safely. A little distance can make all the difference. Wyoming takes care of its own. Always has. Always will.
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0: That was Mike Smith, Green Eyed Girl. Before that, Megan Maroney, Beautiful Things. And Matt Croner, The Race. Tune in tomorrow for our weekday wake-up. You'll hear from the Town of Afton Administrator Violet Sanderson promoting this week's Freedom Festival, that one at 8:35 a.m. We also have Wyoming Governor Mark Gordon discussing the recent federal announcement on coal and his subsequent visit to Kemmer, that interview at 8:45 a.m. You're going to want to tune in with us. Duke, Dal, and Dan will get your morning started off right here on The Spur. Up next, you got the Cactus Blossoms. Hey, baby.
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Flatland Cavalry, never coming back. Finishing off our 5 o'clock hour here in Spur Country, it's Eric Paisley, Justin Moore, Chase McDaniel, Jason Aldean, and this one from Alexandra Kay. That's what love is.

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1: 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Let's take a look at those 6 p.m. temperatures. Star Valley, Alpine 71, Afton 67, Bridger Valley, Lyman 71, Mountain View 70 degrees. Good evening, Kimmer at Diamondville. You're at 66. If you're coming out of Jackson, back into Star Valley, 68 in Jackson. And now the news at 6.
2: NBC News Radio, I'm Scott Carr. The U.S. will hit the pitch tonight to begin the knockout stage of the World Cup, taking on Bosnia-Herzegovina in Santa Clara, California. Earlier, England defeated the Democratic Republic of the Congo in Atlanta with two goals from star Harry Kane. Now Belgium and Senegal are facing off in Seattle. A heat wave is impacting millions across the eastern part of the country as the 4th of July weekend approaches. The most extreme temperatures so far are in the Great Weekend approaches. The